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It's going to be Engine 3, Engine 4, and the Ladder. 49 Sac Boulevard on the fire alarm.

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1: 1.
0: Brooks Pond Road, 911 is giving apartment 211. It was an open line 911 call. I cannot call the number back. It just says that the call doesn't go through. It's a confidence of 57 meters. The only history at that apartment are medical.
2: 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Going to channel 2.
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0: smoke detector, no apparent reason, system reset, company's returning.
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1: Good.
0: We'll be 10-8, there's no issues out there, residents.
1: 10-8.

0: 684 to car 2 on car 12. Princeton Street. It's for a possible domestic in progress. It was called in from a third party out in Gardner reporting that a female party by the name of Carla reported a male party by the name of Radford was in her house assaulting her.
1: That's

Units going over to Princeton Street, just be advised, I have the female party on the phone. She's stating that the dog that they have there is very unfriendly. We're trying to convince her to do so, but it seems she's being uncooperative. Can you both respond to 87 Carriage Court, apartment 107, of a caller requesting a well-being check on her stepfather? He texted her about 10 minutes ago, stating this might be the last time he sees her and goodbye. She hasn't been able to contact him.

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1: 38,
0: please. 24462 at 2155.
1: Seven is on Princeton Street.
0: Airport.

0: Go ahead.
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1: I have a gray Mazda CX-5, a plate 5 Yankee Victor Juliet 49, registered to him.

0: 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And another long message after that.
1: Couple.

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1: 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I'll be in 19 Farrow.
0: 10-4.

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1: 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Units will be 10-8.
0: Received.

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0: 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She's going to be in a white Chevy. She stated that there's a white male wearing cargo shorts who exposed himself to her at the gas station.
1: One copy.

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1: 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I got to spin down Commercial Road.

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2: You checking how she is? Anything on a Suzanne Giussemi? 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
1: 10-4. I'll be bringing the property back to the station.

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0: Vehicle is a Mass VC 6 Delta Papa Charlie 37. 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
1: Received 3. 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
0: 10-4, 45.

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C3 is off. One story, factory. Nothing showing, going to channel 2. C3, you're off. One story factory, nothing showing. All companies responding, 645 Lancaster Street, channel 2 for the fire ground.

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It's Rescue 2. 4. 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
1: One.
2: Two.
0: 544 Pleasant Street. It's going to be for Keep the Peace. All parties are already on scene. There's no issues going on now, but we had an issue with a male party there with an ABPO a couple weeks ago.
1: One received.
2: Two remembers.
0: Thought you would.

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Everything seems peaceful. 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I'll give you 21 for further details. 10-8, I'll take it away. 10.

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0: 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Can you give me that plate again?
1: It's 1 Romeo Foxtrot, November 95. I'll be 10-8 with the verbal. Yeah, I'm sure to order.
0: 10-4.

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Engine 4, 2, ladder 1. 71 Pleasant Street, the fire alarm activation. Attention 4, 2, ladder 1. 71 Pleasant Street for the fire alarm activation.

0: Mile 94 will be delayed, coming to 210.
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1: One or two.

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0: 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Just again, we're going to leave an alarm.
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1: 10-4.

0: 4 to C3. 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So, they're actively demoing it.
1: Okay, we'll leave it alone. Fire alarm, smoke detector, second floor demo. 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
2: See, smoke detector, second floor from demo. 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
0: 194 Ridgewood Drive, the basement apartment. Attempt to make contact with the Brendan Solar, 1215 of 95, and have him contact Officer Gomez, Malden PD. I guess Brendan may have been involved in some type of a firearm incident. He does have an LTC, and he has one firearm registered to him.

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Whiskey 2. 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That's Rescue 2, 556 Center Street, lot 90 for the fall.

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Can we get the lot number once more? Rescue 2, en route. 556 Central Street, lot 90 for the fall.

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0: 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Rescue 3, you're on scene.
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That's Ladder 1, 158 11th Street.

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0: 23 Peters Drive, the property manager is there. He has a solicitor on the property that he has asked to leave that is refusing.
1: Copy.

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1: 3 is on downtown.
0: Can you just take a ride up in the area of Cloverleaf Road? Number 83 was the caller. I guess there's a couple of dogs loose in the neighborhood. One's a Doberman and one's either a bulldog or a pit bull mix. She was just concerned. She said they were being a bit aggressive towards other dogs and people seemed afraid of them. Animal control has been notified and they will be responding.

night vision. Engines 2-4, ladder 1, 233 Florence Street, on fire alarm activation. That's engines 2-4, ladder 1, 233 Florence Street, on the fire alarm activation.

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0: 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Type 3. 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Nothing showing.
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0: Tom, any luck with the responsible party?
1: C3, we are on the phone with them right now.
0: Two pump to C3, we got a worker out here, whoever, currently.
1: Okay, can you have them come to the front, let us in?

0: Passerby said that the owners came out to the dogs. Do you still have the calling party on the line? You guys don't be able to get.
1: My original caller was at 83 Cloverleaf. I can call her back.
2: Last year, they say again.
3: I'm at hole 2 in the ladder on Moore Street. Visitor engine 4 and rescue 2 can be served if you need them.
2: Received.

0: Alright, the dogs were picked up by a party in a white vehicle, but they left prior to my arrival at 10-8 by animal control.
1: Go ahead, Deputy.
2: Fear the dry system went wet.
1: This is going to remain an alarm. We had a worker on site. We'll have notify the responsible party if you have been talked to them or if they don't meet up here.
3: Received. Dry system went wet. I did speak with the responsible party. The person locally that normally responds to these events was fired yesterday. They're working on getting a replacement.

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0: Thank you. Could you call them back, tell them they're going to need the sprinkler company? If they want, they can call me at the station and I can explain it to them.
1: We're awaiting a call back from them. They're going to try to get a person to come there today.

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0: 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He was trespassed.
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1: Right here.

Card 2. North Main Street, number 16, speak to Dawn. She wants to report some motor vehicle vandalism.

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1: 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There was no damage to the vehicle. 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

number 3, 135 Merriam Ave, apartment number 6, with a ruptured tailbone cyst. That's Rescue 3, 135 Merriam Ave, unit number 6, the transport.

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0: Reese, thank you.
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0: 10-4.

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1: Received. 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
0: Deputy, the whereabouts of the fire medic car?
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0: Very good, thank you.

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0: 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Rescue 3, Biomedic 1, 20 Commercial Road, convening MD for the allergic reaction. It's going to be Rescue 3 and Medic 1, 20 Commercial Road, allergic reaction.
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1: 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Rescue 3 in route.

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57 Officer Lane. Go ahead, sir. Can you relieve car 3, Linda at St. Jean's? And make sure you take either North Main Street or Fruit Street. Don't come through Marion Ave.

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0: 3-2.

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0: Ready to